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1: 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And that's what we're going to do.
2: 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Let's go.
1: 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We're going to have a party.

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1: 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I know you're not asleep yet. 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

0: Music matters.
1: Ooh, hey, hey. Oh, while we're living in, let me tell ya. And it's a world that man can eat at all. When things are big, that should be small.